0: Do the questioner again, please. I don't think my personality came through.
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What's up? It's Indie 102.3 on your Tuesday night. Hearing more from the new Death Cab for Cutie record. It's called I Built You a Tower. The song Stone Over Water next to the Barr Brothers and the Breeders just after 6 o'clock. And it's New Music Discovery Day. In fact, Tuesday used to be when the new albums dropped. So in honor of that, that's when we have our new music show here first, hosted by Jason Thomas. It comes here at 9 o'clock. So stick around. Let's hang out. Let's have a beautiful 3 hours together. New music from Modest Mouse coming up next. And I feel like I'm living in a millennial dream world. I started radio 20 years ago in September. And back then, I was playing Death Cab for Cutie and Modest Mouse. And I still get to do that. But they all have great new music. Here's a song, Picking Dragons Pockets, on Indie 102.3. 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
2: America's 250th birthday is come and gone, and it was a lot. 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

This Denver-based band just celebrated the release of their album Halcyon. They're an alumni of the local 303. That song is Favorite Girl from Pink Ranger. Get to know them. Get to love them. See them live if you can. I've been told, described as a phenomenon to see them in person. Who wants to miss a phenomenon? You got to be there for that. Had Monrovia before that. He's going to be in Colorado with a show in Denver in October. And I'm Jesse Witten on your Tuesday night. What's up? Did you go out this weekend? Do we have shared stories? Were you at Blucifer's first rodeo or the Underground Music Showcase? It was a fascinating weekend. And I keep saying that Denver discovered that more is actually more. Having two festivals at once, it's a challenge for music lovers and especially for local artists. But we did it so well. Both festivals were so completely different. And what I've heard from organizers of both is we can expect them to not happen the same weekend next year. Blessed be. Very excited for that. So a lot to look forward to and a lot going on with live music still. Our concert calendar is up at indie1023.org. I'll go over some highlights in just a little bit. First, I want to play some Portugal the Man on Indie 1023.

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a song from Beck that honestly fleshes out a truth. He kind of realized that there are a lot of journeys that you have to go through internally. You can't even invite your loved ones to help you fight certain battles because they happen within yourself. So that's Riding Lonesome, his new song, Ride Lonesome. Though he's not lonesome on a version of this track, he actually has a version where he's singing with Sierra Ferrell. And he's going to be in Colorado. He's got a show at Red Rocks coming up this October. He'll be here on the 1st. Had it next to Mount Joy, also coming through and playing Red Rocks, Depeche Mode and Camp. You can see the playlist in real time at indie1023.org. And check out the concert calendar while you're there. A lot of shows coming in October. I keep on saying it. This one's coming in October. And this one's in October, but there's a lot before that. Again, I'm going through some of the highlights in a little bit. But right now, the newest from Leon Bridges. We're going to get this whole album in September, but he's releasing it in pieces. So we have a handful of songs from this new album right now. Here's the track, Light the Way, on Indie 102.3.

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Sweeping Promises, the band that's coming to the High Dive on September 27th. So you can go support this up-and-coming band at a cool independent venue. It is 21 and up, but I gotta point out, independent venues are one of the last spaces where artists can build their careers, and they are few and far between, not only in Denver, but all across the country, so you gotta support them. So get it on your radar. September 27th, headed next to the Rolling Stones and Bleachers, who are also going to be coming to Colorado soon, just to start the 7 o'clock hour. And it's a very special Tuesday. Not only do we have a new episode of Here First, hosted by Jason Thomas, coming at 9, tonight, Suki Waterhouse is in town, has a show at Fillmore Auditorium this evening. This is from her new album with Back in Love on Indie 102.3.

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3: 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I obviously started a song without talking about like where I've been. And it's a classic song. The G chord is B. And then they switch over to this chord.
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0: 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So
1: that's Clementine was right. Attic full of Barbie limousines. I can totally relate. My mom has kept every toy I ever owned. I literally have a Barbie limousine because I had a great childhood, frankly. And so this song, this is for me. Clementine was right. Colorado music for you. And one of the founders of Blucifer's First Rodeo, Mike Young, is in this group. They played the closing ceremonies for the Locals Only Festival that happened for the very first time over this last weekend. So I know it's Tuesday, but I hope you're still resting up, my man. Job well done. Had the Smiths in that set and a new song from Alabama Shakes on Indie 102.3. You can follow along with the playlist in real time at indie1023.org. But I'm about to get things hype. Have you heard this new song from Genesis Owusu? You know it's going to be hype. I'm saying the name Genesis Owusu. You know you're in for. This is Human Again on Indie 102.3.
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Doors from Noah Kahan on Indy 102.3 with his sold-out shows in Denver, just a couple weeks away at this point. It's next to PJ Harvey and the Black Keys, and I'm Jesse Witten on your Tuesday night. And we're about to dive into a true classic. This is Iggy Pop's first solo album, and this was a very interesting time in his life. He had just moved to Europe with David Bowie. David Bowie then produced this album. It's called The Idiot from 1977, and of course, he drops the name of the album in this song. I love it when they do that. Sister Midnight on Indy 102.3 from Iggy Pop.

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It's Eka Vandal with Vertical Worlds on 81.23. She has a sorely sold out show coming up in October. It's at Globe Hall, which if you've been there, you know they got great barbecue and a pretty intimate stage. So yeah, it's been sold out for a long time. I'm hoping something else can get added, maybe another night, maybe a night somewhere else. We'll see what happens. But it's next to Soundgarden and Deftones just after 8 o'clock on your Tuesday night. And I'm Jesse Witten. Another show that's been sold out for a long time. I'm sorry, I feel like I have really bad news today. It's all just sold out shows. But on Jean de Poitrine, they sold out night one at Ogden Theater for August 12th. They added the second night. That promptly sold out, too. But you get to hear them on the radio. It's on Jean de Poitrine on Indy 102.3.

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2: America's 250th birthday is come and gone, and it was a lot. So how do we top that for Colorado's 150th? We don't. Instead, we go deep on what Colorado does well. All the great music made here where we live. All this weekend. It's Colorado 150. A whole weekend of Colorado music. Celebrating the sesquicentennial of the 38th State of the Union. Alicia Sweeney kicks things off with more from the local 303. Friday night at 9. 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

It's the Losers Club, Colorado Music, with their song Going Nowhere on Indie 102.3. And Colorado is turning 150 years old this weekend on Saturday, August 1st. That is when Colorado became a state officially. And to celebrate this very important birthday, we're going to be playing Colorado Music back to back, starting Friday night with more from the local 303 and running all through Sunday. So join us for Colorado 150 weekend. In fact, you can call and leave a request for your favorite Colorado band or favorite Colorado song. Our studio number is 844-INDY-1023. And you know what? I'm going to keep it Colorado. We've got some incredible punk music coming out of the state. This is an example with Dead Pioneers.

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Let this band be a lesson to you. If you are someone who works really hard and doesn't make time to hang out with friends, or doesn't make time to go out and do social things, or even spend time on your own hobbies and interests, you gotta put yourself first. You gotta put the work away sometimes, because it's those moments with your friends, connecting with people, that could lead to something very important, as in the case with the band Pigeon, that was formed after an impromptu jam session. After hanging out at the pub that night, they were just like, you know what, I feel the beat, let's make some music together. And it formed this band that is now an international sensation, especially here on Indie 102.3. folks are saying this is the song of the summer. It's Miami next to the Lemonheads and Robin, and I'm Jesse Witten. How you doing? How's it been? It's Tuesday night. That means that Jason Thomas is going to be coming back for a full hour of new music discovery, so join him for that. I got some Johnny Blue Skies. This is indeed new, and they are coming through Colorado soon. This is Don't Let Go on Indie 102.3.

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1: Okay, welcome to the show. Thanks for being here. My name is Jason Thomas. Here first is the show. This is where we play you a whole bunch of brand new music. Every week at this time, it's an hour of some of the newest, coolest stuff that has just come in. So we're going to begin with the Avalanches. Yeah, we love the Avalanches. We love Karen O. We love when they team up on brand new singles, just like this one here. This is Blue Shadows. This is here first on Indy 102.3.

That was Joy Alatakoon, who has announced a record for September, and then some tour dates in the fall, November 4th here in Denver at the Paramount Theater. Kind is what we heard from Joy Alatakoon. Greg Freeman, before that, we debuted that track on the show last week. Sounded great. Wanted to play it again this week. Indu from Greg Freeman, and the Avalanches began the show. We heard Blue Shadows featuring Karen O. All right. More from Wild Pink. I think this is the third track we're playing from Wild Pink from that forthcoming album. It's going to be out on August 21st. We're big Wild Pink fans around here. What can we say? 500 is the new 250, the track. This is here first on Indie 102.3.

0: band that we just heard, Heavy Lungs. Dana Meyer's pretty high on that track, so thought we'd play it on the show this week. Don't know much about the band. Late Night Burger is the name of the song. Little Iggy Pop flavor in that one, in the vocals, perhaps. Balthus, we heard right before that. Definite Krungbin vibes, you know, with that track. Motion for Ashra, we heard from Balthus. And they will be here in Denver on October 20th playing Cervantes Masterpiece Ballroom. We also played Wild Pink with 500 is the new 250. Stepping away here for just a second, and we'll be right back with nothing but brand new music. That's all we do on the show. It is Here First, and we'll be right back.
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0: Yeah, a track from John Glacier out of East London. We heard Bond Girl, and there is a music video for that track. There are some James Bond vibes in that music video for sure from John Glacier. We heard Bruce Hornsby before that, a song featuring Ezra Koenig of Vampire Weekend. And that Hornsby album, it's been out for a few months now, but that song, it's just been sounding good lately. Wanted to play it again on the show. Memory Palace, yeah, featuring Ezra Koenig of Vampire Weekend. And New Constellations began the set. That's a band out of Portland. We heard Hot Blooded, the Rose City rework featuring Star Effer. All right. 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

The band that we just heard, they're called Coffin out of Australia. Their name is an acronym, so when you see it in print, it's C.O.F.F. It stands for Children of Finland Fighting in Norway, and they're from Australia. They said they came up with that name when they were about 12 years old. Think Bad is the name of the song. And Grace Cummings, another Australian right before that, I'm loving that song. It's called I'm Not Crazy. Okay, we have music from Orville Peck for you right now, who presents himself as a country artist. This song, there's some country twang in there, but it's up-tempo. It's pretty catchy. A bit of a different sound for Orville Peck. See what you think. Hear what you think. Whatever. Too Little, Too Late from Orville Peck. This is here first on Indie 102.3.

The band that we just heard, they're called The Go out of Detroit, Michigan. That song is like 26, 27 years old. And Sub Pop is finally going to put out that record on September 4th. Yeah, they're from Detroit. Major, what, MC5 vibes there. Maybe the band Death. Not the metal band Death, the proto-punk band Death. And I guess Jack White played in that band for a minute early on. Good stuff there. Free Electricity from The Go. We heard Katrina Ford before that with Transcending. Also Radio Free Alice in the set with Kick in the Shins. Yeah, we'll do it again next week, same time. And yeah, an hour of some of the newest, coolest stuff that has just come in. I'm Jason Thomas. It's a lot of fun putting the show together, hosting the show. So hope you're enjoying it on your end too. Thanks for being here tonight. Ending the show a little heavier, right? We just heard The Go. We have music from Proto Martyr for you right now. Here is Sounds We Cannot Hear. And yeah, we'll do it again next week. See ya.

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America's 250th birthday has come and gone, and it was a lot. So how do we top that for Colorado's 150th? We don't. Instead, we go deep on what Colorado does well. All the great music made here where we live. All this weekend. It's Colorado 150. A whole weekend of Colorado music, celebrating the sesquicentennial of the 38th State of the Union. Alicia Sweeney kicks things off with more from the local 303. Friday night at 9, Colorado 150 on Colorado's Indy 102.3.

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America's 250th birthday has come and gone, and it was a lot. So how do we top that for Colorado's 150th? We don't. Instead, we go deep on what Colorado does well. All the great music made here where we live. All this weekend. It's Colorado 150. A whole weekend of Colorado music, celebrating the sesquicentennial of the 38th State of the Union. Alicia Sweeney kicks things off with more from the local 303. Friday night at 9, Colorado 150 on Colorado's Indy 102.3.

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America's 250th birthday has come and gone, and it was a lot. So how do we top that for Colorado's 150th? We don't. Instead, we go deep on what Colorado does well. All the great music made here where we live. All this weekend, it's Colorado 150. A whole weekend of Colorado music, celebrating the sesquicentennial of the 38th State of the Union. Alicia Sweeney kicks things off with more from the local 303. Friday night at 9, Colorado 150 on Colorado's Indy 102.3.

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America's 250th birthday is come and gone, and it was a lot. So how do we top that for Colorado's 150th? We don't. Instead, we go deep on what Colorado does well. All the great music made here where we live. All this weekend. It's Colorado 150. A whole weekend of Colorado music, celebrating the sesquicentennial of the 38th State of the Union. Alicia Sweeney kicks things off with more from the local 303. Friday night at 9, Colorado 150 on Colorado's Indy 102.3.

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It's a song about my bedroom. It's Messy by Lola Young, Tunde Adebimpe and Rancid, and Jay Som at the top of the hour. Good morning. It is Dana Myers. Welcome to the morning show. Have a seat anywhere. Let's get into it. Under the covers at 7:20, morning rewind at 8:20, forecast in a few. I think that covers everything. Nope, that does not cover everything. Because anything could happen. Anything we decide should happen, could happen. So let me know what should happen. Email me and let me know how you're feeling. Dana at indy1023.org. Find me on socials as Hey Now Dana. I would love to get your beautiful words in the morning. I would love to give you a shout out on the air in the morning, whatever it takes. Arlo Parks coming to town in just a short amount of time. I will tell you when in a bit. This is Beams from her new Ambiguous Desire album. 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

0: morning show on Indy 102.3, starting with Arlo Parks and Beams. She'll be at the Gothic Theater September 26th. Goth Babe after that, Lucy Dacus at the end with Planting Tomatoes. If you're going to be planting tomatoes, do it in the morning. It's nice out, and we'll have showers and thunderstorms this afternoon and evening for sure. Highs around 90, then we will warm up after that until we get to Sunday when it'll be upper 90s.
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0: By Colfax Speed Queen is Colorado Music on the Indie 102.3 Morning Show. Coming right after some Sharon Van Etten and new Devin Gilfillian. And Colorado Music is something you are going to be deep into all weekend long if you're listening to us. This Saturday is Colorado Day, and it is Colorado's 150th birthday. So we are going overboard in celebrating by playing nothing but Colorado Music. Starting with more from the local 303 Friday night and going all the way through Sunday evening. 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We're taking them there. And yeah, all of your Colorado favorites, including some that you probably haven't heard in a while. It is the Colorado 150 celebration all weekend long here on Indie 102.3. It is Dana. Hold on. More music in a bit.
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Dollar Bill, y'all. It is Dollar Bill by Jack White from his new Frozen Charlotte album that came out a couple weeks ago, ahead of the Cranberries and Band of Horses. And I'm Dana. It's Indy 102.3, the morning show. And I was talking a few minutes ago about how excited we are to celebrate Colorado's 150th birthday this weekend. We're going wall-to-wall Colorado music all weekend long. And in fact, we've kind of started the celebration early. If you go to our website, indy1023.org, and hit up the giveaways page, you'll see we're giving away tickets for a sold-out show featuring Gregory Alan Isakoff and the Colorado Symphony at Red Rocks September 6th. Well, he's not the only Colorado icon doing a Red Rocks show with the symphony. Nathaniel Rateliff is doing that as well. He is playing Red Rocks with the symphony on August 18th. And that show is what we're giving away on the air all day long today for Winning Wednesday, including during the morning show. So keep listening. And sometime this morning, I've got your chance to win tickets to see Nathaniel Rateliff with the Colorado Symphony at Red Rocks August 18th. That is what Winning Wednesday is all about. Winning on a Wednesday. You want more W's? Okay, then we will look at the traffic in a bit, and we will hear a cover song at 7:20 for Under the Covers, and this is Big Wild, Love Any Longer. We will be okay, I promise.

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Metric, another great album from them. They keep doing it. Not that I'm complaining. Romanticize the Dive is the name of the new album. That song is Time is a Bomb. The Clash before that. Some Lana Del Rey in there. Big Wild at the top. It is Dana. And I see something going on I-25 southbound in North Glen. I don't know what it is yet, but something at 104th on southbound I-25 is backing things up way back to 136th. So if you're on southbound I-25 coming towards Denver, give yourself some time. Something's there. Coming up for Under the Covers at 7:20, one of the most prolific producers of our time.

0: the last dinner party. There will be no seconds. There will be no coming back for more. It's the last dinner party. Enjoy it. Big Dog is new from them. Kasabian with Clubfoot before that, and Genesis Owusu at the top with a new one called Human. Again, I hope you are feeling human. I hope the caffeine is in your veins. If you need it, if you use it, use it responsibly. It's Dana. You are going to get some thunderstorms in your life this afternoon or evening. Very, very, very good chance of it. But we do need the rain. We'll have some tomorrow as well. Highs today around 90, low 90s tomorrow, and then we will rock it up into the upper 90s for Sunday and Monday. And I should stop talking because we're late for Under the Covers. Every weekday morning at about 7:20, people doing other people's music. And we have somebody you know well, but mostly for helping others make hits. Hold on.
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0: Happy birthday, Brian. Brian Burton, otherwise known as Danger Mouse, is having a birthday today. I'm going to play you a couple of covers that he is responsible for producing in just a bit. But first, let me play you a cover of a band he was in. We all know that Brian Burton, Danger Mouse, was half of Gnarls Barkley. And I found this cover of Gnarls Barkley's Crazy by a band called Lost Causes. I know very little about them. In fact, I can't find anything about them. But I did find this song. This is what Crazy by Gnarls Barkley would sound like if it were an even better song to dance to. It's by Lost Causes, Under the Covers on Indy 102.3.
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0: the morning show on Indy 102.3. It is Dana under the covers celebrating the birthday of Brian Burton, who you know better as Danger Mouse. And that last one is a cover of Can't Help Falling in Love, as done by Beck. That was on the album Resistance Radio, The Man in the High Castle. It was covers inspired by the show, Man in the High Castle, where America had lost World War II, and the whole dark story unfolds from that. Brian Burton, Danger Mouse, did a covers album of a bunch of current artists doing songs from back in that era in that style. Really fascinating. Before that, Gnarls Barkley, of which Danger Mouse is half of, covering The Violent Femmes' Gone Daddy Gone. And at the top of the set, a band called Lost Causes doing a great danceable version of Crazy by Gnarls Barkley. I think they're from Amsterdam because they're signed to Epic Amsterdam as a label. That's all I can... That, and I know there's another cover out there by them I will play for you one day. But under the covers, we do it every morning at 7:20. If you've got a favorite artist you want me to find a cover of or by, I'll do it. Let me know what it is. Dana at indy1023.org, or find me on socials as Hey Now Dana. It is Winning Wednesday. Tickets for Nathaniel Rateliff and the Colorado Symphony at Red Rocks up for grabs sometime this morning. Also, we lost an electronic music big name. That news just broke. I'll get to that tribute in a bit. And Colorado music by Audible coming up in seconds. You'll love that.
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0: That is new by Cage the Elephant. Name of the song is Beaches in Tennessee. I don't know how many of those there are, but I can tell you, yes, as you are probably experiencing, every time you hear that song, it's that much catchier to your ears. Tank and the Bangas before that with a new one called Move, music by The National and Neutral Milk Hotel and Courtney Barnett, and Colorado music by Audible way at the top with Passage Part 1. 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It is Dana Myers on a busy Wednesday morning. We have several things happening next hour. Next hour, the morning rewind at 8:20. Also, we will pay tribute to Kavinsky, one of the biggest French electronic artists out there. There's Daft Punk, there's Justice, and there's Kavinsky. Kavinsky just passed away. We will pay tribute and talk about what happened in just a bit. Also, it is Winning Wednesday. We have tickets to give away this morning for Nathaniel Rateliff and the Night Sweats. Well, no, Nathaniel Rateliff and the Colorado Symphony at Red Rocks. We will give those away next hour as well. Go find your phone. You're going to need it. 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Hold on. 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

another track from the new Death Cab for Cutie album, I Built You a Tower. Song is Stone Over Water. Marfa and PJ Harvey before that. It is Dana Myers in the morning show. And Winning Wednesday, let's start it now. I just want to like open it right up. If you want to see Nathaniel Rateliff and the Colorado Symphony at Red Rocks on the 18th, you've got till the end of the hour to call our studio line and get in the running. 844-463-4310 is our studio number. Best way to remember that is with the letters 844-INDY-1023. You've got till 9 o'clock to get in the running, okay? All right, morning rewind coming up at 8:20. This is new from Ice Age. It's called The Week.

0: the Barr brothers run right into it. Ouch. Before that, Dexy's Midnight Runners with Come On Eileen and The Week by Ice Age at the top. It is Dana Myers. It is Winning Wednesday. And our first giveaway of Winning Wednesday is on right now. If you want to see Nathaniel Rateliff and the Colorado Symphony at Red Rocks, talk about an iconic Colorado show. All three of those things. Nathaniel Rateliff, Colorado Symphony, Red Rocks. If you want to see all that together, August 18th, we are giving away those tickets all day long, including right now. You have till 9 o'clock to call our studio line. Get in the running for that. You will not want to miss that show. 844-463-4310 is the number you are calling. That is 844-INDY-1023. You have till 9 o'clock to get in on those tickets for Nathaniel Rateliff, the Symphony, the Red Rocks. Okay, it is just past 8:20, time for the Morning Rewind, where we go back and listen to something from back in the day, some other day back in time. And in this case, we are going to pay tribute to a French electronic musician who is one of the greats internationally. Kavinsky has just passed away. We will pay tribute to him next. Hold on.
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0: Okay, for the Morning Rewind, we are going to dance, but we're going to dance in honor of somebody we have lost. French electronic musician Kavinsky has just passed away. The news broke overnight. He was found dead in his hotel room. They do not yet know what the cause was, but some associates of his said he's been complaining of headaches lately, which makes some of the authorities think that he might have died of a stroke. But there's a lot of outpouring for him. Emmanuel Macron, the president of France, said that Kavinsky was, quote, a source of French pride forever. The culture minister of France said, quote, with the sudden passing of Kavinsky, France has lost one of its most unique voices. When you're talking about French electronic music, you're talking about Daft Punk, you're talking about Justice, and you're talking about Kavinsky. So you may remember a couple years ago when Paris had the Olympics, they were hosting the Olympics, there was a really iconic performance by Kavinsky with Phoenix and Angèle doing Night Call. Well, that was a redo of Night Call. In fact, it went over so well, they did it in the studio. But I want to play you the original version of Night Call off his album Outrun. This one features Love Fox on the chorus vocals. It is Kavinsky with Night Call, kicking off the Morning Rewind in his honor on Indy 102.3.

0: the morning show on Indy 102.3, the morning rewind, paying tribute to Kavinsky, who we just found out overnight has passed away at the age of 50, found dead in his hotel room of reasons we have not confirmed yet. This is a big shakeup internationally and in the electronic music community. France is in mourning today. Their culture minister said, quote, both danceable and nostalgic, his music will continue to resonate across generations and borders. I played you the original version of Night Call, the song that was reborn during the Paris Olympics in 2024, done with Angèle and Phoenix. The original Love Fox did the chorus, and as you could tell, way darker than the remake. And then also I played you Kavinsky's Odd Look, the remix featuring The Weeknd that was put out in 2013. There is a lot more to dive into. Kavinsky was an amazing artist in his genre, like I said, alongside Daft Punk and Justice. So we'll follow the news on that as it pours out. The Morning Rewind, we do it every weekday morning at about 8:20. And we also do something on Sundays a lot like it. It is the Sunday Rewind from 8 to 10. It is throwback stuff for 2 hours on Sunday morning. Wake up with us for that. And believe me, I would not ask you to wake up early on a Sunday morning for anything unimportant. By the way, it is Winning Wednesday. That's pretty important. We are giving away tickets right now, this very moment, for you to see Nathaniel Rateliff and the Colorado Symphony at Red Rocks August 18th. You have until 9 o'clock to call our studio line, tell us who you are, and you'll be in the running for those tickets. 844-463-4310. That's 844-INDY-1023. If you want in on those Nathaniel Rateliff tickets that we are giving away for Winning Wednesday. Colorado Music by Lily Nova is what you will hear in seconds.
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The Morning Show, Cindy 102.3. I'm Dana. We started that set with Colorado Music by Lily Nova. Name of the song is Pure Intentions. The Strokes in there off their new Reality Awaits album with Going Shopping, some Talking Heads, and that last song, Alabama Shakes, a new one from them called I Feel Hope Coming. And if you have put yourself in the running for these Nathaniel Rateliff tickets we're giving away right now, I hope you feel hope coming, because you are going to win. I believe in you. And yes, this is our first giveaway of this Winning Wednesday in honor of Colorado's birthday happening this weekend. We are giving away tickets today for you to see three iconic Colorado things: Nathaniel Rateliff, the Colorado Symphony, and Red Rocks, all happening together on August 18th. This is your first chance on this Winning Wednesday to win those tickets. You have about 8 minutes left to call our studio line and get in the running. 844-463-4310 is that number. Easiest way to remember it is 844-INDY-1023. Good luck. I want you to be there, and I know you're going to win these tickets. Or you'll win them from Alicia. Or from Sean Lucero this afternoon. Or from Jesse Witten. I'd like to think you're going to win them now. And I'd like to think that you love this new song by Blonde Shell. The new album will be called Violins. The song is called Heart Has to Work So Hard. 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

to me. I need it so bad. Oh, mean it to me. I need it so bad.

The morning show on Indie 102.3 with a set of music that began with new music by Blondshell, Hard Has to Work So Hard, followed up with Hozier and Florence and the Machine and Depeche Mode, a Depeche Mode song you don't normally hear people play. I'm Not Afraid to Be Weird. Get the Balance Right is the name of that one. And we finished off with Nathaniel Rateliff and the Night Sweats with I Need Never Get Old. And like I remind people, you are not old. You're seasoned and experienced. The older you are, the smarter you are, the more you've already done all of your trial and error and messing up, you are better and stronger and more badass the farther along you are. Anyway, I digress. What I wanted to get into is that Nathaniel Rateliff is the centerpiece of what we're giving away today for

Wednesday. Tickets to see Nathaniel Rateliff with the Colorado Symphony at Red Rocks, August 18th. We just wrapped up our first giveaway of Winning Wednesday. Congratulations to my winners of tickets. We will have more of those tickets to give away with Alicia Sweeney this midday, Sean Lucero this afternoon, filling in for Jason Thomas, and Jesse Witten this evening. So don't you worry, you're going to get in, all right? And if you're impatient to win something, maybe you should go head up to our website, indy1023.org. We've got more tickets on the giveaways page for another Colorado icon playing Red Rocks with the Symphony, Gregory Allen Iskoff. That show is very sold out. Get in on that giveaway on the giveaways page. That would make sense. At indy1023.org. This band is playing Red Rocks in late September. It is Jungle with a new one called The Wave.

0: I think.
1: His new album is called Moo. The song is Invisible Ink by King Tuff, preceded by Colorado Music by Woven Hand. Denver City, the name of the song. 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The Bravery before that, Jungle at the top with Wave. 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
4: America's 250th birthday is come and gone, and it was a lot. 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
1: It's the Morning Show. It's Dana. I know there's a lot going on. It's a busy summer. We're doing a lot. There's a lot going on. If you want to know how to keep up with it all, I have some help for you in just a few minutes. Okay, just stick around. Casey Musgraves is having a dry spell.

0: It's the morning show with new music for you there by Biba Doobie. The song is called This Sun Has Set, and the new album is called Pile On. Not as in piling on, but as in like the thing that just, something that just stands there. You know, like that friend of yours who doesn't know how to dance. I don't know which friend that is. Don't tell them I talked about them. The Cars, Spoon in there as well. Kacey Musgraves at the top with Dry Spell. It is Dana. Listen, I know things are crazy. You cannot keep up. You cannot keep up with your housework. You cannot keep up with the news. You cannot keep up with the concerts that are coming and going. I know I'm missing concerts too. It's hard to hear about them all. It is hard to keep up with things. So we're trying to help you keep up with at least what we're doing. We can at least control that. So we went old school. And we decided it would be helpful if we sent out a newsletter. Or actually, if you want to call it a zine, you can do that either. Either way, it's electronic. Every Thursday, we send out an email newsletter. It's called Inside Track, and we try to make it very useful. We let you know what we're doing, what we're giving away, where we're going to be. We give you a list of shows we're presenting that we think you're going to want to go to. If there's any big pre-sales happening, we let you in on that so you can get tickets before everybody else. We give you music news headlines because we know you're a music nerd like we are. And just in case that's not enough, we include some bribes in the form of concert ticket giveaways. And this week is no exception. 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
0: It's the morning show. It's Dana, and it is summertime. And what do you think of when you think of summertime? You think of swimming pools. You think of sunscreen and sunburns. And you think of camp. 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

That is rude. That is so incredibly rude. You make a song with such a great bass line, such a great beat. It's rolling. It's got you going. And then all of a sudden the song ends. That song should never end. We have the technology, right? That song, it should be a song that you start it and it just never ends. That is new by Fat Dog. Name of the song is Cancel Me, I'm Tired, and we are very proud to make you aware of that song here on listener-supported, community-powered Indie 1023. The Cardigans came before that. We started the set with Camp. It is Dana Myers, and let me give you some advice before I get out of here, okay? Most likely you have a job, or maybe you're dealing with family. Maybe you're dealing with somebody, and they're pushing back on you, or they're not listening to you, or they're not respecting what you know is right. Stand up for yourself. Never depend on anyone else to stand up for you like you would stand up for you. You're in no one's best interest more than in your own best interest. And you have a lot less to lose and a lot more to gain than you think by standing up for yourself. As somebody I know says, you know, if you don't fight, you're never going to win. If you fight, you're going to win at least sometimes. So you got nothing to lose by fighting. Fight for yourself. You are better and more capable and smarter and more right than you think. You know what you know. So let people know. Like, the more confidence you carry and the more conviction you carry as you take on things and you face other people, the more people will respect you. Either consciously or subconsciously, they feel that confidence and they're like, okay, this person gets what they've got. So I want you to be strong. I want you to be fearless, and I want you to see how it pays off, okay? And I want you to see how it pays off to listen to Alicia Sweeney, because it's Winning Wednesday and she's got more of those tickets to see Nathaniel Rateliff and the Colorado Symphony at Red Rocks August 18th. Be listening. She will reward you. I'll be back with you again tomorrow morning at 6, and I leave you with something that will inevitably pump you up. It is Mr. Stevie Wonder and I Wish, closing out the morning show on Indie 1023. I am proud of you, my friend, and I hope you are proud of yourself too, and we will all be okay together.

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You're hearing it on Indie 102.3 from Colorado Public Radio, him presenting his project, Happiness Anytime. My name's Alicia. Hope you're feeling happy today. Happy Wednesday to you on this 29th. 79 just outside the studio, another 90 degree day here in Denver, and mostly sunny. And I got a great hour planned for you. Colorado music coming up from Nina De Freitas, who just played our local 303 meetup last week, as well as Blucifer Fest and the Underground Music Showcase. She's been gigging a lot lately. We'll be hearing from her in the single we've been featuring this month. We've got new Broken Social Scene, and here's Leve. I saw Leve at Red Rocks last September, and Suki Waterhouse opened up for Leve. Suki's in town tonight. You going to that show at the Fillmore Auditorium? I'll be there. Looking forward to it. This one is Silver Lining from Leve on Indie 102.3. Good morning.

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0: Broken social scene with only the good I keep. 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Music from all over, and we are going to, throughout the morning and in through the afternoon, continue to remember two artists that were announced today, this morning, that had passed away. Glenn Hansard of The Frames, Swell Season, and so much more. The incredibly talented singer-songwriter from Ireland has passed away at age 56 after a motorcycle accident. Also, Kavinsky, the French producer and DJ, most popularly known for his Night Call song. It was announced that he was found in his Paris home. We'll remember those artists throughout the morning in through the afternoon. This is Indie 1023. If there's something you want to hear, let me know. 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

0: Colorado music for you, Nina De Freitas with Madness Everlasting here on Member Supported Indie 102.3. Beautiful song there from her, and she performed a couple gigs over the weekend at both music festivals. She has a new band. She's expanded her band, and you can find out more about her newest iteration when you find Indie 102.3 over on Instagram. Find us over there and check out our latest post that highlights some photos from festival weekend. Before the end of the hour, we will remember Oscar-winning songwriter Glenn Hansard, who was killed in a motorcycle crash in the early hours of the morning in Dublin, Ireland.
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0: psychosomatic.
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0: Purely psychosomatic.
1: That boy needs therapy.
0: Lying down on the couch?
1: Well, what does that mean?
0: You're a nut!

0: That boy needs therapy.
1: He was white as a sheep.
2: And he also made false teeth.
0: That boy needs therapy. That boy needs therapy.
3: Lying down on the couch?
4: What does that mean?
3: You're a nut. You're crazy in the coconut.
4: What does that mean?
0: That boy needs therapy.
4: I'm gonna kill you.
0: That boy needs therapy.
4: Granny Kazoo, let's have a cheese. I wanna count three.
0: That boy needs therapy.
1: He was white as a sheep.
2: And he also made false teeth.

0: much is above, business continues below.
1: Did I ever tell you the story about
2: cowboys
3: and big midgets
4: and Indians
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8: The world of 20,000 girls
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15: the violin.

0: That boy needs therapy.
1: Psychosomatic.
0: That boy needs therapy.
1: Purely psychosomatic.
0: That boy needs therapy.
1: Lie down on the couch.
2: What does that mean?
1: You're a nut. You're crazy in the coconut.
2: What does that mean?
0: That boy needs therapy.
2: I'm gonna kill you.
0: That boy needs therapy.
2: Granny Gazoo, let's have it, you. I want to count three.
0: That boy needs therapy.
3: He was white as a sheep.
4: And he also made false teeth.

beautifully unique voice there, Baby Rose with But Never Mind on Indy 102.3. Some iconic indie tracks in there, Hives and Avalanches, playlist indy1023.org. Time right now, 10:53, and we are going to take a moment to remember Glenn Hansard, the Irish singer who won an Oscar for the musical movie Once, and he also led the band The Frames, who I quite adore, and The Swell Season. He died on Wednesday morning at age 56. His management shared a statement and confirmed that he died following a motorcycle crash in Dublin, saying, quote, "With broken hearts, we announced the passing of Glenn Hansard in the early hours of this morning. We are still dealing with the shock of it all, so we kindly ask that the privacy of Glenn's family, colleagues, and friends is respected at this difficult time." About a year or so ago, I got the Swell Season Strict Joy Deluxe Edition, and I want to share a live version. This is what made Glenn so special. If you ever saw him in concert, the way he would connect with his audience. And this is that song, Falling Slowly, a live version of it that was a part of the film Once.

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Wow, the clock just went from 11:11 to the 12. And this is Indy 102.3 giving you Weezer and Wednesday teaming up for We Might As Well Be Strangers. And a very good morning to you. Hope you're having a lovely day so far. Musically, it's going to be sounding pretty good. We got that band Angine de Poitrine who's going to be playing those two sold-out dates coming up next month here in Denver. We're going to be hearing from the Black Keys, and I do have time for a couple requests. Email me indy@indy1023.org or call 844-INDY-1023. Back to it now with Portugal the Man, and we're going to follow it up with Colorado music from Ayanla.

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0: Not only will they be playing at the Ogden Theater for two sold-out shows, but they'll be heading to Buena Vista here in Colorado to perform at the King Gizzard and the Lizard Wizard Annual Music Festival as well. Angine de Poitrine here on Indie 102.3 Black Keys. Coming up next, then a request from Alanis Morissette's Jagged Little Pill record.
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1: I had no choice but to hear you. 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

I saw some Goose sidewalk art for their new album, Big Modern, when I was walking around the Underground Music Showcase in Rhino this past weekend. That's good to be here on Indie 102.3, treating you good, hopefully, with this music mix. We do take requests, so I was tossing in some requests in there. We are going to remember Kavinsky, the French producer. It was announced today that he had died at his home in Paris.

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This is member-supported Indy 102.3 with Shooting Shadows from Sweeping Promises, St. Paul and the Broken Bones, and Fine Young Cannibals in there. I've got a memory of listening to that song that I shared with you one time when my dad picked me up in his slug bug because I was sick from school one day, and he had that CD playing in the car. My name's Alicia, hanging with you. Music coming up this hour from all over, including a Colorado band, Clementine Was Right. We've been highlighting their music in July's Local 303 all month long, and the co-founder of Blissfer's First Rodeo, Mike Young, is part of that group. We'll be hearing a song from that, and now we will remember French DJ, electro house musician Kavinsky, who was found dead at his home in Paris at age 50, just a few days shy of his 51st birthday on the 31st of this month. He rose to prominence with his 2010 song Night Call. It was used in the opening credits of the film Drive that Ryan Gosling was in, and it got a second life in 2024. It became the most Shazammed song in a single day, making history on the app after being performed at the Paris 2024 Olympics closing ceremony. This is a modern synthwave cult classic, Kavinsky, and the re-recording of his song Night Call, remembering the artist born Vincent Belgrave.

0: Cigarettes After Sex and the song Twizzler, Bomba Stereo, and Kavinsky starting it off with the 2024 recording of his 2010 song Night Call. Great to have you listening in today. Music coming up this hour from Clementine Was Right. The Colorado Band will be played in this next set. Also before the end of the hour, Bob Dylan and Wet Leg.
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0: Clementine was right. Color and Music on Indie 102.3. That's River Boys from the band. And congrats to Mike Young of this band. He and a handful of his friends pulled off Blucifer's first rodeo. A very cool DIY fest. You probably were at it. Hey, it's Alicia hanging with you. A reminder, today is Wednesday, the 29th of July, and it is Winning Wednesday. And I have a special Colorado 150 giveaway to do for Winning Wednesday. Coming up soon, your chance to win Nathaniel Rateliff with the Colorado Symphony tickets for that upcoming Red Rocks show next month. Keep your phone handy, but not right now. Not now. Black Pumas is next. They hail from Austin, Texas. We'll also be celebrating an album anniversary with Jenny Lewis.
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Yeah, Colorado's birthday is coming up on August 1st. And today for Winning Wednesday, I've got a giveaway to see a great Colorado show. Nathaniel Ratliff with the Colorado Symphony at Red Rocks coming up next month. Listen for your chance to win that. And in the meantime, happy album anniversary to Jenny Lewis and her third solo record, The Voyager. Out on this day in 2014, I quite love this one from it, Just One of the Guys.

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Dinosaur Jr.'s Several Got Away for you on Indy 102.3 from Colorado Public Radio. Divinyls, Bleachers in there too. And well, happy Wednesday to you. We call it Winning Wednesday around here. And now is your chance to win some tickets from me, Alicia. And grab your phone right now if you're a fan of Nathaniel Rateliff. He'll be performing with the Colorado Symphony at Red Rocks on August 18th. And your chance to win is now. The Winning Wednesday phone number you need to call is our studio line, and I'll give it to you twice by the numbers. 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We are gonna draw a winner at 2 o'clock. Call you back if it's you. Here's the phone number. You have until 2 o'clock to call and get entered to win. 844-463-4310. The number to call to get entered on this Winning Wednesday, 844-463-4310.

0: Deftones on member-supported Indie 102.3 from Colorado Public Radio. Colorado's birthday is coming up on August 1st, turning 150 years old. And I have a special Winning Wednesday ticket giveaway for you right now. 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If you want to go to this show, call and get entered to win. You have until 2. 844-463-4310. Call that number. Let us know you want to go to the show. The number again, one last time, 844-463-4310.
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0: Music is sounding so good here on Indie 102.3, and I am so glad you are listening in, especially if you're a fan of, you know, going to Red Rocks, supporting Colorado music. Well, today it is a Winning Wednesday, and each of us hosts are able to choose an hour on the radio throughout Wednesday to give away a pair of tickets. And right now, I want to hook you up with a pair of tickets for this upcoming Colorado 150th birthday to see Nathaniel Rateliff with the Colorado Symphony at Red Rocks on August 18th. All you got to do, and you have until 2, is to call our studio line and get entered to win. We'll draw a winner after the hour closes. The phone number to see Nathaniel Rateliff with the Colorado Symphony at Red Rocks next month is 844-463-4310. That's 844-463-4310.
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Magi Merlin alongside New Order and Charlie Crockett. This is Indy 102.3 from Colorado Public Radio. My name's Alicia. I'm almost out of here for the afternoon, and this is your final reminder that you will have until 2 o'clock with me to call and get entered to win tickets to see Nathaniel Rateliff with the Colorado Symphony at Red Rocks on August 18th. Today is Winning Wednesday, and this is your hour to call and get entered to win tickets. Call me before 2, and then we're going to draw a winner shortly after the hour ends. By the way, Jason Thomas is taking over at 2 o'clock. He'll give you another chance to win some Nathaniel Rateliff tickets on this Winning Wednesday. So if you don't win from me this hour, you can always call again when it's his turn to give away tickets. That's how we do it. We want to hook you up with live music opportunities. Hey, if you want to see Nathaniel Rateliff with the Colorado Symphony Red Rocks on August 18th, all you got to do is call and get entered to win. By the way, after I give you the phone number, I'm going to play you music from Johnny Blue Skies and the Dark Clouds to start off my final set with you. The phone number is, I'll say it twice. Ready? Cool. 844-463-4310. That's 844-463-4310.

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It's called Better Man, and this is Listener Powered, Indie 102.3. Hello and happy Wednesday afternoon. I'm Sean, in for Jason Thomas today. We're still going to do the Winning Wednesday thing, so in a few songs, I'll catch you up on the details on that and how to score concert tickets for me today. Until then, a few more songs till we get to that. It's Nation of Language in Ept Apollo here on Indie 102.3.

0: It's new music from Devin Gafilian. It's called Black Dog Rabbit Hole, and you're hearing it on Indy 102.3. Hello, I'm Sean Lucetto in for Jason Thomas this afternoon. He'll be back with you tomorrow. But that means we get to hang out on Winning Wednesday, which I love. Coming up in the 4 o'clock hour, I'm going to give you a chance to win tickets to see Nathaniel Rateliff with the Colorado Symphony at Red Rocks on August 18th. It's going to be a special show because Nathaniel Rateliff is not only playing his own music, but he's going to pay tribute to Leonard Cohen and Harry Nilsson as well. So you know you're going to want to be there. It's going to be a special night. And it always is with Nathaniel Rateliff at Red Rocks. Anyway, 4 o'clock hour to score those tickets from Indy 102.3.
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0: 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It's Loser, and you can catch up with them on our local 303 page. That is at indie1023.org. That is also where you're going to read up and get all the info about our Colorado 150 weekend that's coming, starting Friday night at 9 o'clock. 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All right. It's over on that same page, the Colorado 150 weekend page. That is at indie1023.org. Hey, I'm Sean Lucetto in for Jason Thomas. Looking ahead, I have SZA and Mount Joy with Gigi Perez.
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Gigi Perez and Mount Joy together. That is In the Middle here on Indie 102.3. And I just want to give Gigi Perez an applause and like congratulations, because what a big moment this is for Gigi Perez. So obviously this great song with Mount Joy, but also opening up for Noah Kahan at Coors Field here in like a week or so, August 8th and 9th. I guess it's a little over a week, but good news. We've had a lot of questions about Noah Kahan tickets. And yes, we're going to have more tickets going out tomorrow, actually, with the Inside Track newsletter. Your chance to win Noah Kahan tickets for August 9th for that show. 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Indie1023.org. All right. I'm Sean in for Jason Thomas. It's Not a Surf. Haven't played this one in a while. In front of me now. Indie 102.3.

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0: 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Highly suggest it. I actually got a message, someone wanting to know when I'm going to give away the Nathaniel Waitliff with the Colorado Symphony tickets, that show happening at Red Rocks on August 18th. Happy Winning Wednesday, by the way. You have a chance to win those tickets from me coming up in the 4 o'clock hour.
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2: America's 250th birthday is come and gone, and it was a lot. 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A whole weekend of Colorado music. Celebrating the sesquicentennial of the 38th State of the Union. 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

0: It's Kelsey Liu, who is an artist out of LA, in case you didn't know. And they just gave us a new album last month called So Help Me God. So that song is on it, Cutting Off the Head of a Ghost, which, yeah, sounds kind of impossible, right? But not for Kelsey Liu, because that's the way they think. I think they have a huge imagination, and a lot of great friends who contributed to the new album. Think Kim Gordon, Kamasi Washington, Sampa. So, yeah. Some big names on that, and worth checking out. If you need something new and expansive and different in your life, which I think we all do, check out that new album from Kelsey Liu. I'm Sean Lucetto, and in for Jason Thomas this afternoon. It's Indy 1023.
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That is Jack White, G.O.D., and the Broken Ribs here on Indie 102.3. Hey, it's Sean. Jason Thomas taking the afternoon off. I have a weird thing. Sometimes I daydream about what it might be like to have a rock star as a president. I mean, why not? Let's give it a shot. And Jack White is one of those guys that always comes to mind where I'm like, it would be kind of cool and interesting to have Jack White as president. Just saying. Coming up in the 4 o'clock hour, your chance to win tickets to see Nathaniel Rateliff with the Colorado Symphony at Red Rocks. How iconic. August 18th is when that show goes down. So stick around. We'll do that in the next hour coming in after 4 o'clock. Now let's get back to it. Thundercats with ASAP Rocky. This is Funny Friends. 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
1: It's Lucy Dacus planting tomatoes on Indy 102.3. I'm Sean, in for Jason Thomas, which I'm happy about because, well, I get to hang out with you, play music, and hook you up with concert tickets, which I'll do in a few songs. Not yet. Winning Wednesday will start in a few songs. Your chance to win tickets to see Nathaniel Rateliff with the Colorado Symphony at Red Rocks next month, all right? Before that, I want to pay tribute to Kavinsky. It was announced that he passed away overnight. He was only 50 years old. He's an incredible French DJ producer, and you may know him from his big song Night Call, which was on the Drive soundtrack. But he was a big deal, or is a big deal, in my household. My kids love Kavinsky. So this one hit hard. And so I'm going to throw this out to my son, Mason, who's really the biggest fan. He and his buddies once drove from Kansas to Chicago to see Kavinsky live, and he talked about it what seemed like for years. Those musical memories mean everything, so when you lose these artists that matter to you, it hits hard. So this goes out to you, Mason. Mom loves you. It's Kavinsky, Night Call. It's Indy 102.3.

0: Steve Lacy. That is The Feeling on Indie 102.3. New album out there called Oh Yeah. I'm Sean. Jason Thomas out today. So you get me on this winning Wednesday. Happening right now, right this minute. Start calling to win tickets to see Nathaniel Rateliff with the Colorado Symphony at Red Rocks on August 18th. Here's the number for you to call in and win. 844-463-4310. If this is easier, 844-INDY-1023.
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0: Hey, this is Sean with your Indie 102.3 concert calendar, brought to you by Comrade Brewing Company. This weekend, we're celebrating Colorado's 150th birthday, and so here's some shows you may want to take in to celebrate with some great Colorado bands. On Thursday, catch Moonbeam and Native Space at Bar 404. Saturday, Pearl and the Oysters, Pleasure Prince, and Green Typewriters at High Dive. 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And Saturday in Colorado Springs at the Black Sheep, Cherokee Social, and Stovetop Gemini. 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

0: Colorado music from Casper Milktoast. Karen Dalton says you can read up and catch up with that band on our local 303 page. That is at indie1023.org. And speaking of Colorado things, we got a lot of that going on in celebration of Colorado's 150th birthday this weekend. And one of those things is that all day today for Winning Wednesday, we've been giving you a chance to win tickets to see Nathaniel Rateliff with the Colorado Symphony at Red Rocks on August 18th. And this is cool. He's going to not only be playing his own music, but paying tribute to the great Leonard Cohen and Harry Nilsson. So what a special night for you and your best concert buddy. So keep calling to win those tickets, 844-463-4310. 844-INDY-1023. I'm Sean, in for Jason Thomas. Coming up, I've got a great lineup for you while you're calling in to try to win those tickets. Cannons is in your future, and the latest from Sylvan Esso. It's time to say goodbye to your car, but you want it to go somewhere it'll be appreciated. Donate it to Indy 1023, and then, just like that, your car is making music. 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

Hey, who you calling hot slob? Sylvan Esso on Indie 102.3. No, that's the name of the song. It'll be on their new album that they're going to put out in September for you. Hey, it's Sean, and well, the Winning Wednesday giveaway is all wrapped up. Thanks to all who called in to try to win Nathaniel Rateliff tickets, who will be with the Colorado Symphony at Red Rocks on August 18th. Your next chance to win will be with Jesse Witten. That's coming up after 6 o'clock. All right. And by the way, if you called in to try to win, watch your phone because you could be getting a text from me soon. Stiff Little Fingers now, Alternative Ulster. It's Indie 102.3. 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

Just a perfect day. Drink sangria in the park. And then later,

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Every single day, your membership is put to use, serving communities across our state. 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

So lovely. The great Phoebe Bridgers there, Lost Boys. I sense a theme here because the new album coming from Phoebe Bridgers is Lost Weekend. Before Phoebe Bridgers, I squeezed in Lou Reed and started the 5 o'clock hour for you with Krongbin. I'm Sean. Jason Thomas will be back tomorrow. He's just taken the afternoon off. I think this next song could easily be the song of the summer. I don't know. What do you think? Vince Staples, Blackberry Marmalade.

0: My Morning Jackets, One Big Holiday on Indie 102.3. Before that, Hot IQ's Houndstooth, and we started that set with Vince Staples' Blackberry Marmalade. I'm Sean Lucetto, and coming up on Saturday, Colorado's officially turning 150 years old. I mean, I think it looks great for its age. I love this state. You probably do, too. That's why you're here. But I'm curious how you will celebrate Colorado's birthday. I mean, what we're doing here at Indie 102.3 to share our love of Colorado with you is playing all Colorado music all weekend long. It's going to kick off on Friday at 9 o'clock with Alicia Sweeney and just go on throughout the whole weekend. Of course, we have these really cool ticket giveaways as well. Like right now, you can go sign up to win a 4-pack of reserve tickets for Gregory Alan Isakoff with the Colorado Symphony at Red Rocks. That's happening in September. So yeah, we're just full-blown celebrating with you. But I don't think I've asked you yet. How are you going to celebrate Colorado's birthday? You can ring me up, 844-INDY-1023. You can email the studio, indy@indy1023.org. You know what I'm going to be doing? Do you care to know? I'm going to be watching the Black Crows with Whiskey Myers at Ford Amphitheater here in Colorado Springs on Saturday, and I'm super psyched for it. So, yeah, let me know. I'm curious. How are you going to celebrate Colorado's birthday?
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0: Indy 102.3. Hey, what's up? I'm Sean, in for Jason Thomas. That was Tank and the Bangos, Move. Lucky day on that. I hope that helped get you through your drive home or whatever you're doing right now. Thank you so much for having Indy 102.3 on. Granddaddy before that, Way We Won't. That's almost a throwback at this point, right? What's going on, like 10 years since that song came out? Mitski, If I Leave, started that set. Here's the thing. If you get busy in your afternoon when you're normally hanging out with Jason Thomas, and I get it, you're trying to get home. Maybe you're picking up the kids. I don't know. Afternoons can be busy. If there's a song you heard that you need to go back to, you just want to see what you missed on the playlist, check it out. 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

Yeah, the last dinner party, big dog, and that is almost going to wrap it up for me. It's been awesome hanging out with you this afternoon. I'm Sean Lucero. Jason Thomas will be back with you tomorrow. Yeah, I've got a few more songs ahead for you, and then Jesse Whitten is going to take over and get you hooked up with our very last pair of tickets to see Nathaniel Rateliff with the Colorado Symphony at Red Rocks next month. All right, so stick around for that. Abibio Sound Machine now, Concept of Love.

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